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Repeating attention, Engine 1, Rescue 1, Mohawk Ambulance, D-Delta response, EMS call, South Swan Street at Washington Avenue at the bus stop. 35-year-old female seizures, timeout 20 and 02.

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Engine 11, Engine 10, Mohawk. We need a Delta response. That was call 37 South Manning Boulevard. Going to be, Western and Little. Going to be for, Patient Fell. And that's Engine 11, Rescue 9. Pressure Engine 11, Engine 10, Mohawk. Delta response. That was call 37 South Manning Boulevard. Western and Myrtle, it's going to be for patient fell.

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1: Stand by 1 second. Edge engine 2, truck 2, Charlie response. 625 Broadway crosses the Columbia and Vientrop. It's going to be for the medical arm. Engine 2, truck 2, Charlie response. 625 Broadway, Columbia and Vientrop. It's going to be for the automatic alarm. 2022. Mohawk 50 guide.
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Attention Ninja 1, Mohawk Ambulance. Hey, I'll put a response EMS call. Morris Street at New Scotland Avenue. 20-year-old female sick person. Police are on the scene. Seems secure. That's Engine 1, Mohawk Ambulance. Hey, Alpha, response. You must call Morris Street at New Scotland Avenue. 20-year-old female sick person. Police are on the scene. Scene is secure. Timeout is 20:29.

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Timeout, 2045.

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text engine 2 and Mohawk. Alpha response, EMS call. It's going to be 270 North Pearl Street, Livingston Harbor. Our 4 E is network. It's going to be for a patient or sick. Attention 2, Mohawk, Alpha response, EMS call 270 North Pearl Street, Russell, Livingston Harbor. Department 4 E is network. It's going to be for patient sick. 2144.

Attention truck one, Mike ambulance, B Bravo response, EMS call, the MVP center, 51 South Pearl Street, crossing Beaver Street, Hudson Avenue. The sheriff's department is out on the South Pearl Street side with an unknown age male, unknown medical problem. Repeating, truck one, Mohawk ambulance. B Bravo response, EMS call, the MVP center, 51 South Pearl Street, across the Beaver Street, Hudson Avenue. Sheriffs are out with the unknown age male, unknown medical problem. Time out, 21:58.

0: truck one, Mike Ambulance. 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

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Room 321, bed B. Unknown age, male, sick person. Cross Shaker Road, Main Boulevard. And it's truck 2 with Mohawk Ambulance, Hudson Park, 325 Northern Boulevard. Cross Shaker Road, Manning Boulevard. We room 321, bed B, unknown medical. Time out. 42, 31.

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0: 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Alpha response, 16 Cottage Avenue, cross of Oliver Avenue, Briar Avenue for carbon monoxide alarm. 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Alpha response, 16 Cottage Avenue, cross Oliver Avenue, Briar Avenue. Carbon monoxide alarm, timeout, 2242.
1: Mohawk 50, arrived, Pleasant Park.
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Attention the rescue squad. Mohawk Ambulance, Alpha respond to EMS call. 278 2nd Street, cross street of Lexington Avenue and Norton Street. For a unknown age female, has been assaulted. Police are on the scene, scene is secure. Repeating the rescue squad, Mohawk Ambulance, Alpha respond to EMS call. 278 2nd Street, cross of Lexington Avenue and Norton Street. For a female that's been assaulted, police are on the scene is secure. Timeout is 23:04.

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0: Cancel the Anvil.
1: Very CW. Well, I have 15.
2: Was that a cancel for 2nd Street?
0: That's correct.
2: Call off 15 receipts.
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Attention, Engine 9 Alpha response. 73 McAlpin Street, across the Delaware Ave, Oriole Ave. Responding for an 85-year-old female for a lift assist. Engine 9 Alpha response. 73 McAlpin Street, across Delaware Ave, Oriole Ave. Responding for an 85-year-old female for a lift assist. Antenna 23-22.

Attention truck 4, Mohawk, Bravo response, EMS, 333 2nd Avenue, apartment 2, across the Hurlbutt, Bertha Street. Police are on scene. The 18-year-old male, medical condition, no problem. Truck 4, Mohawk, B Bravo, EMS, 333 2nd Avenue, apartment 2, across the Hurlbutt, Bertha Street. Police are on scene, 18-year-old male, unknown problem. 2338.

0: 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Battalion 1 on the air.
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Difficulty breathing, not alert. Repeating attention, Engine 9, Rescue 9, Mohawk Ambulance, D Delta Response, EMS call. 24 Delaware Terrace, across the Delaware Avenue, unknown age, female. Difficulty breathing, not alert. Time up. 206.

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0: Attention engine 7, engine 10, Mohawk Ambulance, see Charlie response, EMS call. '94 Waterbleed Avenue, we in front, cross of Essex Street, Waterbleed Avenue extension, 41-year-old female, difficulty breathing. Repeating attention engine 7, engine 10, Mohawk Ambulance, see Charlie response, 94 Waterbleed Avenue, in front, cross of Essex Street, Waterbleed Avenue extension. The 41-year-old female, difficulty breathing, timeout, 235.
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3: Mohawk 34, same traffic.

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0: Mohawk 50 arriving, 20 minutes later. Someone come down, Larson.
1: Mohawk 50 at 410. Back here, truck home.

Roger, return truck 1 and rescue 9, Mohawk, BLS, Memorial, truck 1's in quarters. Truck 1 received, 423.

Houston Engine 4, Engine 10, Mohawk Ambulance, D-Delta response, EMS call, 25D David, Pine Lane, across the wrap road, the dead end. The apartment number 6, 69-year-old female, the hemorrhage. Repeating attention, Engine 4, Engine 10, Mohawk Ambulance, D-Delta response, EMS call, 25D David, Pine Lane. Apartment 6, across the wrap road, 69-year-old female, hemorrhage, timeout, 451.

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Attention Engine 1, Rescue 1, Mohawk Ambulance, D-Delta, respond to EMS call 167 Jefferson Street, cross South Swan Street, Dove Street, male with a traumatic injury, hemorrhage. Police are on the scene, seen as secure. Repeating Engine 1, Rescue 1, Mohawk Ambulance, D-Delta, respond to EMS call 167 Jefferson Street, cross South Swan Street, Dove Street, 23-year-old male, traumatic injury, hemorrhage. Police are on the scene is secure. Time up, 5:14.

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Digit 11, Mohawk Ambulance, Alpha Response EMS call, 475 8th Street, top floor, Cross Quail and Ontario Street. We're elderly female complaining of being dizzy. Repeating attention, Engine 11, Mohawk Ambulance, Alpha Response EMS call, 475 8th Street, top floor, Cross Quail Street, Ontario Street, elderly female. I'm complaining of being dizzy, timeout 519.

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1: 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Engine port is back, you can return this one patient PLS St. Peter.
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0: And seven's arrived. 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

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Room 209, bed A, 90-year-old female, difficulty breathing. Repeating, attention, engine correction truck 4, rescue 9 with Mohawk ambulance. 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Room 209, bed A, 90-year-old female, difficulty breathing, timeout 526.

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0: 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Do we have a callback for 475 EH? We're not coming up with anyone.
1: 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Mm-hmm.
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Attention Angel 1, Truck 2, see Charlie, response. 147 Sherman Street, across the Lexington Ave, Robin Street, before the automatic alarm. Engine 1, Truck 2, see Charlie, response. 147 Sherman Street, across the Lexington Ave, and Robin Street, responding for the automatic alarm. And timeout 604.

0: 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We'll be investigating. 101 has command, we have hydrant.
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Attention Rescue Squad, Rescue 1, Mohawk. 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Apartment 3E Edward for a 69-year-old female. Abdominal pain, chest pain. Rescue Squad, Rescue 1, Mohawk. See Charlie EMS. Townsend Park, Apartments 45 Central Ave. President Henry Johnson in Lexington. Apartment 3E Edward, 69-year-old female, abdominal pain, chest pain. Come out 614.

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0: Dispatcher, Jim Carfitty from 147 Sherman Street. 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It's been turned over to Steph.
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Retrieved at 481-year-old male unconscious. Officer Fuller Road and Ramp Road. Truck 3, Engine 10, Mohawk 178, Washington Ave Extension, Delta Response, Suite 3. Retrievement floor. Male unconscious, Fuller and Ramp, 807.

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0: 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I see Charlie response for an automatic alarm there across Thatcher Street. It's Engine 2 Truck 2, 21 Erie Boulevard. 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
0: Hey, engine two. 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
1: All set.
0: Okay, see you, sir.

Ginger One Mohawk Alpha, 366 Orange Street, North Henry Johnson, exit 10th, first floor. Correction, second floor. 19-year-old female, sick person. Ginger One Mohawk Alpha, 366 Orange Street, North Henry Johnson, exit 10th. Apartment 2. 19-year-old female, sick person, 829.

0: Oh, yeah.
1: And the 7 truck 1, T-Charlie response 265 Clinton Ave. Crystal Dove and Mark. So I'm at line. I'm getting 7 truck 1, T-Charlie 265 Clinton Ave. Crystal Dove and Mark. I'm at line 830.

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1: 2-3, Steve.
2: Seven's arrived. Two-story wood type, wood frame structure. Nothing showing time on command. Seven, be investigating.
0: Reese. Listen, rescue one, truck three, Mohawk, DL3 response, 208 Western Ave, across the Cortland, facing Quail. 36-year-old female pregnancy issues. Get rescue one, truck three, Mohawk, DL to 208 Western, across the Cortland and Quail. 36-year-old female pregnancy issues. Time was 8:35.
1: Rescue one, going to respond to 208
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0: 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Two-story. 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

0: Central Engine 2, Truck 2, Battalion 2, C, Charlie 289, Clinton F, plus Western Northern Department C. That's after the Department leaked the water to the closing the fire alarm to go off. Engine 2, Truck 2, Battalion 2, C, Charlie 289, Clinton F, plus Western Northern Department C, Charlie. Water electric problem there, 902.
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0: car for the dispatch. 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I mean, this is on scene. They're going to contact alarm company to resolve the issue and reset the panel.
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1: 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Nice one.

10 5 5 drop 1 C Charlie. 300 Broadway, across the Prune Street in Hamilton, lower level, meeting room 1 on Magellan. 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

Prince Andrew 4, Engine 10, Mohawk, details of response, EMS 180, Washington Avenue Extension, Donalds of Sierra, across the Rap Road, and Route 155, Blue Unit, Room 111, 89-year-old female, fall with a head injury. Prince Andrew 4, Engine 10, Mohawk, details of 180, Washington Avenue Extension, Donalds of Sierra, across the Rap Road, and Route 155, 89-year-old female, going to be in a Blue Unit, Room 111. For a fall with head injuries, 10:30.

0: Dodge and Truck 3, Rescue 1, Mohawk, C, Charlie, response, 140 Washington Ave extension. I'm going to proceed, senior, across the Fuller Road, Spring Street Road. I'm going to be at the corner of Spring Street. I'm a 92-year-old female, sick person. And that's Truck 3, Rescue 1, Mohawk, C, Charlie, 140 Washington Ave extension, across the Fuller Road, Spring Street. And for a 92-year-old female, I'm in the corner of Spring Street. Sick person, 10-13.
1: Rescue 1,
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0: 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Is this coming in as MFA?
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2: Negative, I do not.
0: That's right, sir.
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4: 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Responding hot for ALS, Manning Boulevard and Colony Street. Rescue 1. 7 Lark Street, responding hot for an ALS request, Manning Boulevard and Colony Street, 157.
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94 Mohawk 195 New Connor Road. It's a B-Bank response for a fall. Across a old state road. It's going to be the Blue Trail marker 11 for a 77-year-old female out there with a fall. Tangent 4 and Mohawk 195 New Connor Road. It's a V-Baker response to the Blue Trail marker 11 for a female there with a fall. You're out. 1108.

0: Engine 5 Rescue 9, Mohawk 55, Eagle Street.
1: Yeah,
0: we'll see Charlie response from the elevator at the main lobby for a female who's unconscious. Cross Howard Street and Madison Avenue, Engine 5 Rescue 9, Mohawk 55, Eagle Street, Capital Center. See Charlie response at their lobby. It's going to be in the elevator for a female there unconscious. Howard Street, Madison Avenue, 11 camera.
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0: Engine 1 Rescue 1, Mohawk 216, Central Lab, Delta response. Going to be at the barber shop, 35-year-old male unconscious, across the Robbins Street, North Lake Ave. Engine 1 Rescue 1, Mohawk 216, Central Ave. Going to be at the barber shop. It's there, Delta response, 35-year-old male unconscious, Robbins Street, North Lake Ave, 1119 Round.
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0: engine 2-126 South Pearl Street. 126 South Pearl Street. AI response. After 4th Century there, apparently they had left some food on the stove across from Madison Avenue, Bleecker Street. Engine 2-126 South Pearl Street. AI response. Plane says they're locked out and left some food on the stove there. Madison Ave, Bleecker Street, 1121, you're out.
1: Engine 1 direct.
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0: Truck 3 and Mohawk. 900 Central Ave, Hanaford, in response. 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

0: truck be on the streets with it. Truck be on the streets though. Hey, you want to head over to 180 Washington Avenue, San Doris, and Sarah? It's going to be a C-Charlie response. It's going to be in a blue unit, nursing station, 88-year-old male. Pressure female, breathing problems there.
1: Two three, responding from orders.

0: Dr. Angel 10 Mohawk C, Charlie 180 Washington Ave Extension, Doris and Sarah, across Flat Road and Route 155. Blue Unit Nurse Station, 88-year-old female, breathing problems. And truck 310 Mohawk C, Charlie 180 Washington Ave Extension, Doris and Sarah, across the Rap Road and Route 155, Blue Unit Nursing Station. 88-year-old female, breathing problems, time out 11:54.
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0: special turn car from 160 North Main Avenue. We had a student pull multiple pull stations. Alarm has been reset. They've been on 24-hour fire watch and over to staff.
1: Appreciate it.
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1: Drop 3.

truck to rescue one, Mohawk 7 Lark Street, Delta response, Department G3, 79-year-old male there with an active seizure, across the Manny Boulevard and Colony Street. Truck 2, rescue 1, and Mohawk 7 Lark Street, Delta response, Department G, George 3, 79-year-old male, seizure. Manning and Colony Street, about 10 o'clock.

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1: Engine 11 in Mohawk, 307 Cortland Street, AM response. 54-year-old male there with a medical problem across the West Lawrence Street and South Allen Street. Engine 11 in Mohawk, 307 Cortland Street, AM response EMS, 54-year-old male there sick, West Lawrence Street, South Allen Street, 1214.
2: 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Lark,

truck 4, Mohawk 39, Hampton Street. Yeah, in response. The basement apartment, 62-year-old female there was sick. The second at Lee Down Street. Truck 4, Mohawk 39, Hampton Street. Yeah, in response. Basement apartment, 62-year-old female sick. Second at Lee Down Street, 1224.

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0: Rescue Squad and Mohawk 345 Northern Boulevard, EM response. It's going to be the main entrance in the lobby there for a fall. Crosser Shaker Road and Manning Boulevard. It's Rescue Squad and Mohawk 345 Northern Boulevard, EM response for a fall in the main entrance lobby. Shaker and Manning, 1303 or up.
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0: 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We're going to remain on the street.
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1: Look for you, Sebby. Do you need to?

Engine 4, rescue 1, Mohawk 2, Washington Extension, to Region House, see Charlie response. It's going to be the first floor, room 105, 87-year-old male there who's sick. Crest is wrap in 155. It's Engine 4, rescue 1, Mohawk 2, Washington Extension, to Region House, see Charlie response, EMS. First floor, room 105, for male sick. Wrap in 155, 1335.

0: Truck 3 and Mohawk 180 washes average extension daughters of Sarah. It's a B-Bake response. For female with a fall. Truck 3 and Mohawk 180 washing average extension daughters of Sarah. B-Bake response. For a female there with a fall. Cross a wrap in 155. 1336 truck.
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Engine 9 Rescue 9, Mohawk 9, Hunter Street. Delta response is going to be in front. 80-year-old female unconscious crossing Moore Street. Engine 9 Rescue 9, Mohawk number 9, Hunter Street. Delta response for female unconscious is going to be in front crossing Moore Street. 1414, you're up.

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Across the Winnie Street and South Manning Boulevard. It's Engine 11 and Mohawk 613, New Skyland Ave. They had a response, 20-year-old female sick. Across the Winnie Street and South Manning Boulevard, 1417 route.

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0: Mohawk going to New Scotland, your ETA.

Truck 1 Rescue 2, Mohawk 34 Maiden Lane, St. Charlie Response, Apartment 9 for female stroke-like symptoms. Proceed Broadway and North Pearl Street. Truck 1 Rescue 2, Mohawk 34 Maiden Lane, St. Charlie, Apartment number 9 for female there, stroke-like symptoms. Broadway and North Pearl Street, 1427 Road.

Engine 2 and walk 277 3rd Street. They had in response, 83-year-old female there who's sick. That's at Thornton Street and Judson Street. Engine 2 in Mohawk, 277 3rd Street, AAD in response, 83-year-old female there who's sick, crossed at Thornton and Judson Street, 1428.

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Engine 11, return to service. 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

0: Engine 11 and more, 75 New Scotland Ave. Adam, response, going to be in the lobby. 67-year-old female, abdominal pain, across to South Lake Ave and Holland Ave. Engine 11 and more, 75 New Scotland Ave. Hey, Adam, response, EMS, going to be in the lobby for a female there, abdominal pain, South Lake Ave and Holland Ave, 1431 year old.
1: Oh, 47 in route to Maiden Lane.

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rescue on responding hot 277 3rd Street for ALS requests. It's rescue 1 along with the rescue squad, 277 3rd Street, responding hot for ALS, Thornton and Judson Street are the crosses, 1442 Euro.

Dispatch, Rock 3. 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

0: Engine 1, Engine 10, and Mark 2 furlough terrace, and Charlie responds to his apartment 80, or 8 Ocean, 42-year-old male, their abdominal pain, off of Western Ave. Engine 1, Engine 10, and Mohawk 2 furlough terrace. 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

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It's a Sea Trailer Response, apartment 116, 90-year-old female there with a heart problem. Engine 4, Engine 10, Mohawk 100, White Pine Drive. Sea Trailer Response, apartment 116, 90-year-old female with a heart problem. 1560.

Trump 3, Rescue 1, Mohawk 161, Washington Ave extension. It's a Delta response for male there with chest pain across your wrap in Springsteen. Trump 3, Rescue 1, Mohawk 161, Washington Ave extension. It's a Home Depot. It's a Delta response for male there with chest pain across your wrap in Springsteen. 1527.

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Messenger 2, Lift Truck 3 to 161, Washington Ave Extension, the Home Depot, Delta response for male with chest pain, Rescue 2, along with Truck 3 and Mohawk 161, Washington Ave Extension, Home Depot, Delta response for male there with chest pain, Rapid and Springsteen, 1534 here.

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1: Go 3, 1545. 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What's that, 1545?

0: That's truck 3, Mohawk, truck 3 in Mohawk, A Alpha EMS, 49 Pitch Pine Road. This will be at the beginning of the Pine Bush Trail. 33-year-old female, heat exposure. Truck 3, Mohawk, A Alpha EMS, 49 Pitch Pine Road. At the beginning of the Pine Bush Trail. 33-year-old female, heat exposure. This will be off of High Dune Drive, 1553 Tulsa.
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as you want to Mohawk, Washington Park, over by the Skeeter area on Madison Ave. It's a B-Baker response for mail down across the state in Madison Ave. It's Engine 1 and Mohawk, Washington Park. It's going to be on the Madison Ave side over near the Skeeter Park for mail down across the State Street, Madison Ave, 1621.

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1: Truck 1, Raspy 9, Mohawk 259 South, Pearl Street, see traffic response from 62-year-old male there with a breathing problem, cross the South Ferry Street and Arch Street. Truck 1, Rescue 9, Mohawk 259 South, Pearl Street, see Charlie for a breathing problem, South Ferry and Arch Street, 1620 there.

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0: Engine 9 Rescue 2, Mohawk 3, Catalpa Drive, Delta response for female there with a fall across the Summit Ave. It's Engine 9 Rescue 2, Mohawk, number 3, Catalpa Drive, Delta response, 89-year-old female there with a fall across the Summit Ave, should seem 37-year-old.
1: 201 dispatch, roll 7 Rescue 9.
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2: Agent 2 in Mohawk 543, North Pearl Street, he had a response, 53-year-old male there, sick, he's going to be in the lobby, also North 1st Street, North 2nd Street. Engine 2 in Mohawk 543, North Pearl Street, he had a response in the lobby for a male sick, North 1st Street, North 2nd Street, 1638.

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0: 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Three stories from us. They went to Albany then.
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0: 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We're on the scene with a multi-story ordinary. There's nothing showing. We'll be investigating after command.
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3: Engine 7, 512 Second Street, air in response. The police and some juveniles lit a fire underneath the porch there. It's currently out. They just want an engine company to assist. It's Engine 7, 512 Second Street. Air in response for a small brush fire. Juveniles lit a brush fire underneath the porch there. Police are on the scene. Fire is extinguished. Across the Quail in Ontario, 7.

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0: 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I'm going to need FIU to this location, 512 seconds.
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0: 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Erie Street and South Street. Engine 2 and Mohawk 1212 Broadway, A Adam Response EMS for a female in front, sick. Erie Street and South Street, 1720.
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1: Push on the scene, and it's supposed to be car 50. He's going to call 51.
2: 200, see you, thanks. 1740. Attention, engine 11, rescue 9, Mohawk, C. Charlie, UMS 60, Academy Road at Parsons.
1: Get a hold of car 51, and he's going to 89 C Street.
2: 60 Academy Road, 14-year-old female in the assessment room with staff, took unknown pills, possible overdose, crossed the pill during Bethlehem. It's engine 11, rescue 9, Mohawk, C. Charlie, EMS, 60 Academy Road at Parsons, in the assessment room with staff, a 14-year-old female, overdose, unknown pills, 1743.
1: Car 50, I have car 51 going to, is it 89 State Street, the Renaissance?
2: It is the Renaissance. We have 144 State Street as the address.
1: Receive, I'll let him know.

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1: The fact. We're going to turn off this local 51. He's aware of the issue along with the staff. They're going to rectify it together.
2: Receive 74%.

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0: 201. 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
1: The Alexander and Broad Police Call. 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
0: Reach it.

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1: Let's cancel police and ambulance.
0: Yeah, we're back in, somebody's taking a nap.
1: Bruce, you're 1825.

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1: I spoke with them, said they were making a notification.
0: Griffin.

0: Park 1, Rescue Squad 55 Eagle Street. They had a response for elevator rescue. Two people stuck on the first floor, which Howard Street, Madison Ave. Truck 1, Rescue Squad 55 Eagle Street, Capital Center. They had a response for an elevator rescue. Two people stuck, first floor, Howard and Madison Ave. 1838.
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911 Mohawk 12, Jay's Court, and response. 61-year-old male there with a fall across Keeler Drive and Arthur Drive. It's engine 11 in Mohawk, number 12, Chase Court. AAD in response for a fall. Keeler Drive and Arthur Drive, 1841.

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It's all J Squared.

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1: Thank you.

0: Engine 2 of Mohawk 157, Sheridan Ave. It's B. Baker response with the police for a female that was pepper sprayed across Dove Street, South Swan Street. It's Engine 2 of Mohawk 157, Sheridan Ave. B. Baker response. Police are on the scene with a female there. The non-lethal weapon reads she was pepper sprayed. Dove Street, South Swan Street. 1858 girl.
1: 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We can take that call, 157 Sheridan Ave.
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1: 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Sheridan.
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Truck 2 in Moa, 351 Northern Boulevard, the Stewart's AF, response EMS, 20-year-old female sick, Mr. Shaker Road, Manning Boulevard. Truck 2 in Moa, 351 Northern Boulevard, the Stewart's AF, response 20-year-old female there sick, Shaker and Manning, 1912 Road.

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1: Engine 1, Battalion 2, and Mohawk 350 Orange Street, B-Bank response. Male with a gunshot wound to his hand. Police are on the scene. Crosser Henry Johnson Boulevard and Lexington Ave. Engine 1, Battalion 2, and Mohawk 350 Orange Street. V-Bank response. 19-year-old male with a gunshot wound to his hand. Police are on the scene. Henry Johnson and Lexington, 1921 now.
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0: Dispatch, you want dispatch? Why don't you put us on that call, too?
1: Sure, 192.

0: Omaha 42, Orange Street. ETA's in 4 minutes.
1: Hi, 220.
2: 101. Can we get the ambulance coming hot if they're not already?
1: They are coming hot, upgraded. ETA, 3 to 4 minutes.
2: Outstanding, thank you.

0: Well, all 42 arriving.
1: 1930. The tank is arriving.
2: Engine 7, Mohawk, and Battalion 2 also this one. 133 Benson Street, V Baker response, a male gunshot wound to the leg. Apparently these are all going to be related. Police are on the scene over there on Benson Street also. Of course, there's a Partridge Street and West Erie. Engine 7 and Mohawk, 133 Benson Street, V Baker response, 19-year-old male there shot in the leg. Of course, Partridge Street and West Erie Street, 1930 route.
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0: 92 Rescue 2, Mohawk 353, 2nd Street, to Delta Response, 1st floor, 33-year-old male, there was an overdose. That was at Hudson Street, North Lake Ave. Engine 2 Rescue 2, Mohawk 353, 2nd Street, to Delta Response. Be on the 1st floor, 33-year-old male with an overdose, Judson and North Lake, 1941. Yeah.
1: 7 to dispatch, we're clear of Benson Street. You can put us on that 2nd Street call. Is that 353?
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0: Engine 11 and Mohawk 440, Whitehall Road. They had a response. 55-year-old male there. The medical problem is going to be in the main banquet hall across from Maxwell Street, Hopewell Street. Engine 11 and Mohawk 440, Whitehall Road, St. Sophia's. They had a response. EMS is going to be in the main banquet hall. 55-year-old male there with a medical problem. Across from Maxwell Street, Hopewell Street, 1942-year-old.
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0: Dispatcher, return car 50 from 512 2nd Street. That scene has been turned over to APD and code enforcement. Tenant's been advised. And for 508 2nd Street, DGS has secured the building, and that also has been turned over to code enforcement.
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Truck 4, Rescue 9, Mohawk 44, Vanskwick Ave, Delta Response, 10-month-old having a breathing problem across the Helderberg Ave. Truck 4, Rescue 9, Mohawk 44, Vanskwick Ave. It's a Delta Response, 10-month-old having a breathing problem across the Helderberg Ave, 1950 route.

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2: 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We're probably going to be closer. We can take that for Rescue 2.
0: 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Rescue 2, disregard.
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You guys in the dining room? I'll come get you.

0: Engine 9 dispatcher, you can return all companies, Mohawks, and canceled on arrival. This is going to be a self-transport.
1: One and I received 24.